0: volcano that erupted yesterday, only yesterday, I mean. So all in the Sunday morning, mm-hmm. beside Mount Krakatau is near Jakarta. We also have Mount Ibu in North Maluku erupted around 4:55 a.m. and the ash rose about 400 meters into the sky. And then also Mount Ili Lewotolok in East Nusa Tenggara. And this is also one of the fourth mount is the highest mount in Java Island, Mount Semeru. It's erupted at 7:51 a.m. The ash column reached 1,000 meter high. And actually, this is in the last 2 months, other volcano also joined the pattern. So, for example, in Sumatra Island, we have Mount Sinabung in North Sumatra that has erupted repeatedly. And we also have Mount Lewotobi Laki-Laki in East Nusa Tenggara that has also been active. Both of these mounts has erupted in the last 2 months more than a dozen times. Sinabung Mount and Lewotobi Laki-Laki Mount. So the damage so far is a flight across Java Sumatra was disrupted, a school near some volcano paused, outdoor activity, fishing was halted near the Sunda Strait, and the health official warning about breathing in volcanic ash. Forest fire also broke in the Mount Semeru sleeve in East Java. So there are some of the mount now, not some, all of this mount that erupted in the last 2 months as of now is still closed for climbing and for any activities.
1: So is this the first time that volcanoes in Indonesia erupt in a chain?
0: Yeah, it is considered as a first time, even though Indonesia is in the located in the Ring of Fire. I mean, everybody in the world know that Indonesia is located in the Pacific Ring of Fire, right? But is this the first time that the continuous eruption happened in a very short time, 2 months, just in 2 months, and even one day we have 4 months erupted in one morning, or not already in one morning,
2: in so, one morning, yeah, at the same time,
0: morning, yeah. Sunday morning, and according to the expert, disaster expert, his name is Daryono, he said that actually, because there are many information spread online that all the Indonesian volcano has one magma, one crater inside the earth. So the Daryono, the expert, said that's not true. Actually, the magma is separate in each mound. It's volcano. But why, according to him, why it's erupted in chain right now? It is because he said like this. I looking for what he said about the volcano. So Daryono explained that actually there is no underground pipeline joining their magma chamber, the volcano chamber. But why each volcano erupted on the same time yesterday? It's because it own tipping point. Each volcano reach its own tipping point. So according to him, it is a simple coincidence, but happened at the same time. So yeah, coincidence, but still make us Indonesian citizen worry about the volcanic ash and other disaster like tsunami. Especially for Jakarta and West Java and Banten province, three provinces that we experienced tsunami in 2018 because of Anak Krakatau Mount eruption.

0: that time, around 415 people die.
1: Mm.
0: So, yeah, still every month eruption will increase the worriness of Indonesian citizens near the area of the mound.
1: Mm. So is this phenomenon related to the global boiling, according to the expert?
0: According to the Dariono, the expert, the volcanic situation is different with like an earthquake. That's a separate incident.
1: Mm.
0: Earthquake and volcano eruption is a separate incident, including the forest fire that's still happening until this morning in Indonesia. Forest fire is, that's not natural disaster.
1: Mm-hmm.
0: It's the man-made disaster.
1: Mm.
0: So that's separate.
1: Mm-hmm.
0: So according to Dariono, yeah, because it's a normal incident actually, but why it's not common, because it happened at the same time this yesterday.
1: Mm-hmm.
0: But for the volcano to erupt every specific time, that's normal.
1: Yeah.
0: That's natural, not normal. Sorry, that's natural.
1: Mm-hmm.
0: For the volcano to erupt in every specific time.
1: Mm-hmm. Mm-hmm. So after this, what should Indonesians watch out for?
0: So yeah, there are many warning for Indonesians, especially in 6 provinces as of now.
1: Mm.
0: So because the especially Mount Anak Krakatau eruption, so we as a citizen, the government expect us to follow official update only. Don't believe in hoax or misinformation that spread very fast yesterday. There are so many video and also information that are false, that are posting, that were posted on the media, social media yesterday. So the government said just rely on the geological agency and also check the National Disaster Agency. And the government suggests us to, when we go out, bring your mask, wear a mask. So, and if you don't have any urgent need, just stay at home. That's what the government suggests. And don't forget to prepare an evacuation plan. So if there is a tsunami alert, or you know where to the nearest shelter or gathering point. So and regarding the airport closure, the government suggests us to check travel plan carefully, because the government made the adjustment every 4 hours regarding the flight cancel, airport closure or flight cancelment.
1: So you mean that now airports in Jakarta still be closed?
2: Closed or open?
0: Starting this, I think 2 hours ago, 3 hours ago, the Jakarta airport is open. But because there were 1,500 cancellation yesterday, so it's still like a hectic. I mean, they need to reschedule and anything. There are so many passenger need to update their flight for today. Carefully update their flight. Even the airport said that if you are not sure if your flight already has a fixed schedule to today, please stay at your hotel. I mean, don't come to the airport, because it will make the airport full, right? I mean, chaotic at the airport.
1: Okay. Thank you very much for your update.
2: Mm-hmm.
1: And let
2: Thanks
1: us wrap
2: report.
1: It up to our audiences. And anyhow, we wish you all be safe.
2: Stay alert.
0: Thank you. Thank you for your wishes.
2: Okay.
0: And thanks for having me today.

0: And you know, when there's flooding, there's also this disease that from the rats, from the urine of the rats that are leptospirosis. And there are some people already having got that disease in the country. So some hospitals are also have are reporting high incidences of leptospirosis cases. Yeah.
1: All right, this morning you'll be sharing us about the BOC, sustain strong revenue performance and collect a lot amount of money.
0: Yeah, this is good news aside from the typhoons in the Philippines. We have a good news, in fact, okay. So the Bureau of Customs sustained its strong revenue performance, collecting 664.776 billion pesos from January to August this year. This is the highest collection ever recorded by the Bureau for the first 8 months of a year. The amount also exceeded by 659, its 659.309 billion target by 5.467 billion, based on the Bureau's preliminary collection report. The BOC's collections for the first 8 months of the year also recorded a 7% increase or 43.389 billion pesos compared to the 61.387 billion pesos collected during the same period in 2025, reflecting continued growth in revenue generation and effective collection efforts nationwide. The sustained surplus was achieved despite weather disturbances that resulted in work suspensions and disruptions in trade and government operations in several parts of the country. These challenges affected both the movement of goods and the operations of customs personnel, particularly across ports and collection districts. The impact was felt across nearly 2 weeks of disrupted work, while the unloading and processing of shipments in several ports were likewise stalled due to heavy rains, affecting the timely movement of cargo and related customs activities. For August alone, last month, the BOC collected 81.361 billion pesos, which remained 5.1% higher than the 77.346 billion recorded in August 2025. This translates to an increase of 3.925 billion pesos. While collections for the month were slightly below the August target, the Bureau's strong year-to-date performance enabled it to maintain a cumulative surplus of 5.467 billion pesos, keeping collections above the revenue goal for the period. Customs Commissioner Ariel F. Nepomuceno said the Bureau's continued positive performance shows the resilience and dedication of customs personnel across the country amid challenges. This year's performance reflects the commitment of our people to deliver even in the face of challenges. Despite weather disturbances and work suspensions, the collection districts remained focused on their mission. The 5.467 billion surplus we have attained sustained is a result of their hard work and dedication, as well as the continued trust and cooperation of our partner industries and stakeholders, Nepomuceno said. He added that while monthly collection figures may be influenced by external factors, the BOC remains focused on sustaining strong revenue performance through improved compliance, accurate valuation and declaration, enhanced enforcement efforts, and close coordination with the trading community. With 4 months remaining in 2026, the BOC will continue to build on its year-to-date surplus while advancing reforms that enhance revenue collection, facilitate legitimate trade, and deliver more efficient and responsive custom services. So that's it. We have a good revenue collection, although in August it suffered a little decline. But then the last quarter of the year is the highest grossing revenue collection in any revenue generating agency, such as the customs. So hopefully they're going to maintain the surplus or in fact improve on it further by the end of the year.
2: So,
1: congratulations.
2: The president must be really happy.
0: Hopefully, the Bureau of Customs

0: now being headed by Customs Commissioner Nepo Moceno is getting favorable feedback from the traders, from the businessmen, because of the efforts they're implementing, especially in red tape, corruption, and you know, misdeclaration, technical smuggling, such as those efforts are bearing positive impact, and hopefully this will continue. You know.
1: Well, that's congratulations. That's for this the performance. I think the president must be very happy, right?
0: Yes, yes. Despite you know our political wranglings here, you know the president. Just by the way, the vice president was just issued a warrant of arrest. Aside from the fact that she's undergoing impeachment trial at the Senate, yeah, she was issued a arrest warrant because of the grave threats she issued against the president. When was that? Last year or in 2020?
1: Yes. I think last year.
0: So that's it. She's facing two issues now, the impeachment. I think the impeachment is going to wrap up in before end of the year, hopefully. But they said they're already late. The Senate is already late because of the several testimonies and some delays being encountered. But then they said that they're going to finish it by December this year. And if you know, we don't know if the vice president will be convicted or not, or she will be impeached or not, depending on the number of votes. And aside from that, if she'll not be convicted, she has another case pending in the court. So I don't know what will happen. And the former House Speaker Romualdez was also issued a warrant of arrest and pending under the case of economic plunder. And this was associated with the, you know, flood control anomalies in the country, the fund, the billions of pesos that have been siphoned off to, you know, the personal pockets of our politicians. And that resulted in projects that were never really delivered, the flood control projects that were never delivered. So, yeah, I don't know, but there are lots of, you know, cases being filed now, and, you know, anti-corruption cases being filed, including senators. One senator already fled out of the country, and I don't know what will happen. The political side of things here in the Philippines is really rowdy and like a circus. But hopefully the economic side is doing well despite everything, and
2: Your political situation sounds hectic, Bernie.
0: Yes.
2: All right.
0: Toxic.
2: Hectic and toxic. Wow, that sounds like a ram. Thank you very much for your update this morning.
0: Thank you so much, guys. Good morning.
1: Okay, have a great day. Send the rain to Indonesia. Send the typhoon to Indonesia to ease the fire.
0: Oh yeah, because we also experience that haze over here.
2: Yeah.
0: All the way here.
2: Rain, go away. Go to the Indonesia, please.
0: Yeah, hopefully. Okay, thank you so much, guys.
2: All right. Bye-bye, Bernie.
1: Bye. Have a great day.
2: ค่ะเป็นเรื่องที่แม่น่ายินดีกับเขานะคะเพราะว่าตัวเลขการจัดเก็บรายได้ศุลกากรนะคะของบ้านเขาเนี่ยโอ้โหทำรายได้ทะลุเป้านะคะตัวเลขกลมๆเนี่ยเวลาที่เราพูดถึงเงินของฟิลิปปินส์นะคะตัวเลขอยู่ที่ 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